They're stuck in their phone, must feel real alone. Alone at last, alone at last. They've lost their control, don't know where to go. Alone at last, alone at last. East, south, north, west, don't matter. You pull out your GPS. That phone you're always caught up in, doesn't matter, you're not even listening. Your mind is lost in a trance. Up in the air, it starts to dance. Don't keep your phone in your pants. All you wish for a child won't just be a chance. They're stuck in their phone, must feel real alone. Alone at last, alone at last. You've lost all control, don't know where to go. Alone at last, alone at last. I'm scared and unknown, can't talk to others. I feel constricted like I'm at my mother's. Can't speak the language, it's hard to say. So lost in thought, better fucking pray. I'm anxious, I'll know I'll fuck it up. In some way, any minute, hour, or day. The feeling will stay, yeah. The feeling will stay until last delay. They're stuck in their phone, must feel alone. Alone at last, alone at last. They'll foster control, don't know where to go. Alone at last,

even... I don't know what to say. I didn't know what to do yesterday, and I definitely don't know what to do today. I just wanted to be okay. But unfortunately, the only things I know are to fucking drink and fucking spray.

0: Sometimes you're not all right, but that's all right. Things will work out, bro. He'll be blessed, John. I hope so, anyway. Hey, Siri, ring Mom. Hello?
1: Yeah?
0: You all right? Yeah, I was just in the studio. I just rang you quick, but I'm back in the booth now. Are you okay?
1: Yeah, yeah, no, that's okay. If you're busy, don't worry.
0: Yeah, just making a song with Nathan Dawe.
1: Oh, yeah.
0: Yeah.
1: Wow. What's that about? Found cardigans.
0: All right, see you in a bit. Love you.

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I found connections between people.

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Dorothy, have to take what you get. All of them who used to make style, well, they're taking 2 shilling with a smile. 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

Nature deals not in smooth continuous. The computer has been told to continue drawing these lines, but changing the direction. Now I'm going to generate a fractal before your very eyes. In fractals, I'd like to show you how she does this, every so often and at different distances. Now that's a very simple set of instructions, but look what happens after they've been carried out for, say, 10 generations.

wiser. Oh, I should have held you closer, tighter, said the things I never said. Maybe you'd have stayed.

0: please give a warm heartbreak welcome to the wonderful Ray.
1: Are you fucking joking? Let's go. Oh my God.
2: Ladies and gentlemen, I'm gonna tell you about one of the many men.